0: of all the truth that must be told and all bullshit that must be solved. 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

so don't make me over. 44 years and no grades, I'm amazed. Can't believe I made the quota, pushing through baby strollers, putting words down on the page with the gaze of a crazed Ray Liotta. Baking soda, I got baking soda. Rapper Tigolo, Dunny Scudder, we taking over. Just 'cause you don't have a drink, that don't make you sober.

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I was sneaking niggas out in the early morning. After sucking good dick on a Sunday morning. 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I'm thinking, man, one day we all gonna be some superstars. And this is way back before I had a credit card. 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And this is way back when we all still prayed to God. When Clancy believed in me, when fans wasn't singing songs. When Kelly would talk to me when I ain't had no friends at all. Besides them niggas that I lived with. 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

0: Hello, Rachel. It seems to have been a while since we've actually spoken. 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You ask me if I ever get lonely, but you can feel lonely in a crowded room.
1: Spoken like a true poet. 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

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It's getting late, it's darker and closer to the end.